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1: 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Yeah, the side.

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0: Yes, sir.
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3: 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You know, I love this beat.
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5: 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I am Lil Yachty.
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7: Once again, I turned up. 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

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I need your greasy. 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I know it. 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All the one watching my wrist, eating his country's hell. 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